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5: Cloudy with rain likely tonight, a low down to 53. East winds 10 to 15. For Saturday, cloudy, cool, and breezy with some patchy light rain early, tapering off for the afternoon. High 63, east winds up to 20 miles per hour. Dry Sunday, high 67. I'm 9 Storm Track, meteorologist Jackson Garlock.
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Your voice a little hoarse on Sunday morning? 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
8: Cloudy with rain likely tonight, a low down to 53. East winds 10 to 15. For Saturday, cloudy, cool, and breezy with some patchy light rain early, tapering out for the afternoon. High 63, east winds up to 20 miles per hour. Dry Sunday, high 67. I'm 9 Storm Track, meteorologist Jackson Garlock.
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8: Cloudy with rain likely tonight, a low down to 53. East winds 10 to 15. For Saturday, cloudy, cool, and breezy with some patchy light rain early, tapering out for the afternoon. High 63, east winds up to 20 miles per hour. Dry Sunday, high 67. I'm 9 Storm Track, meteorologist Jackson Garlock.
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6: Cloudy with rain likely tonight, a low down to 53. East winds 10 to 15. For Saturday, cloudy, cool, and breezy with some patchy light rain early, tapering off for the afternoon. High 63, east winds up to 20 miles per hour. Dry Sunday, high 67. I'm 9 Storm Track, meteorologist Jackson Garlock.
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1: He's a ranch hand in a pinch, man. 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

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Is the music too loud? 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
6: Cloudy with rain likely tonight, a low down to 53. East winds 10 to 15. For Saturday, cloudy, cool, and breezy with some patchy light rain early, tapering out for the afternoon. High 63, east winds up to 20 miles per hour. Dry Sunday, high 67. I'm 9 Storm Track, meteorologist Jackson Garlock.
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9: Cloudy with rain likely tonight, a low down to 53. East winds 10 to 15. For Saturday, cloudy, cool, and breezy with some patchy light rain early, tapering off for the afternoon. High 63, east winds up to 20 miles per hour. Dry Sunday, high 67. I'm 9 Storm Track, meteorologist Jackson Garlock.
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5: Cloudy with rain likely tonight, a low down to 53. East winds 10 to 15. For Saturday, cloudy, cool, and breezy with some patchy light rain early, tapering off for the afternoon. High 63, east winds up to 20 miles per hour. Dry Sunday, high 67. I'm 9 Storm Track meteorologist Jackson Garlock.
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12: Cloudy with rain likely tonight, a low down to 53. East winds 10 to 15. For Saturday, cloudy, cool, and breezy with some patchy light rain early, tapering off for the afternoon. High 63, east winds up to 20 miles per hour. Dry Sunday, high 67. I'm 9 Storm Track, meteorologist Jackson Garlock.
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11: Cloudy with rain likely tonight, a low down to 53. East winds 10 to 15. For Saturday, cloudy, cool, and breezy with some patchy light rain early, tapering off for the afternoon. High 63, east winds up to 20 miles per hour. Dry Sunday, high 67. I'm 9 Storm Track, meteorologist Jackson Garlock.
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1: Everybody's got a problem, so do I. But we ain't gonna solve them on a Saturday night. 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
1: 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You are right! 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
7: Cloudy with rain likely tonight, a low down to 53. East winds 10 to 15. For Saturday, cloudy, cool, and breezy with some patchy light rain early, tapering off for the afternoon. High 63, east winds up to 20 miles per hour. Dry Sunday, high 67. I'm 9 Storm Track, meteorologist Jackson Garlock.
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6: Cloudy, cool, and breezy today with some patchy light rain possible early, tapering off for the afternoon. A high near 63 with east winds 10 to 20. Tonight, mostly cloudy, low near 50. Sunday, partly sunny, high 67. 62 Monday with another chance of rain to the south. I'm 9 Storm Track meteorologist Jackson Garlock.
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5: Cloudy, cool, and breezy today with some patchy light rain possible early, tapering off for the afternoon. A high near 63 with east winds 10 to 20. Tonight, mostly cloudy, low near 50. Sunday, partly sunny, high 67. 62 Monday with another chance of rain to the south. A 9 storm track, meteorologist Jackson Garland.
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8: Cloudy, cool, and breezy today with some patchy light rain possible early, tapering off for the afternoon. A high near 63 with east winds 10 to 20. Tonight, mostly cloudy, low near 50. Sunday, partly sunny, high 67. 62 Monday with another chance of rain to the south. On 9 Storm Track, meteorologist Jackson Garland.
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twice a little hoarse on Sunday morning? That means you did Saturday night right. It's the weekend. 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

0: Hey, it's Brian Scott. 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
7: Cloudy, cool, and breezy today with some patchy light rain possible early, tapering off for the afternoon. A high near 63 with east winds 10 to 20. Tonight, mostly cloudy, low near 50. Sunday, partly sunny, high 67. 62 Monday with another chance of rain to the south. On 9 Storm Track, meteorologist Jackson Garlock.
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0: 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A mere 1 second of a popular song. That single second is all you get. Correctly identify both the artist and the exact title of the song and win $1,000 from Mole Casino Lodge and Event Center and 101.9 WDEZ.
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1: Definitely feels like fall this morning. It's because it's Maple Fall Fest going on in Marshfield. I got Matt alongside me, and, you know, we got a little rain coming, but it feels like fall, but it's not stopping people from coming out.
2: No, definitely. We still got, people coming out here. The breakfast is rocking and rolling, and, we have almost all of our vendors here. A couple canceled with the weather, but most, like 95% of them are here. So we still have hundreds of handmade arts and crafts vendors. They'll be here all day today and all day tomorrow. And, come down, have some potato pancakes and have some fun here. We're gonna have a good time, and I think the weather's gonna clear up a bit. And hey, it's Wisconsin. I mean, it's like 50 degrees and a little misty. Like, come out and have fun.
1: Correct. It's fall, and pancakes definitely trump rain any day.
2: I agree. Yeah, some hot pancakes, it'll warm you up. And definitely, we're gonna have a lot of fun today. We have a Mad Dog and Merrill show coming up here at 11:30. We might have some country line dancers here, as long as they feel safe.
1: Perfect.
2: It's not too slippery.
1: Perfect. We need to see you out there dancing, too?
2: No, I'm not much of a dancer.
1: No, all right.
2: No, but we can get you out there. Yeah. Come dance with Brian.
1: Yeah, there you go. Yeah, absolutely. Maple Fall Fest going on this weekend in Marshfield. Come on out. It's Brian Scott on WDEZ.
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8: Cloudy skies with light rain showers expected through the day. High temperatures near 60. Tonight, those rain showers will taper off as skies stay cloudy with lows near 50. Sunday, mostly sunny with highs landing in the upper 60s. And Sunday night, clouds returned with overnight lows dropping down to the low 40s. With your storm track forecast, I'm meteorologist Dana Fulton.
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1: Right, Scott at Maple Fall Fest this weekend. It's going on today and tomorrow in Marshfield. Come on out. It's going to be a great weekend for fall. It actually feels like fall this morning. I've got Joe, the athletic director of Columbus Catholic, and you guys have a bunch of the kids out here volunteering.
2: Yeah, we love to support the community. We've been doing it now for a number of years. Our youth football people run the breakfast. Our students come out and help the vendors get where they need to go. Anything for the Marshfield community. It's a great event, and we're just really happy to be a part of it.
1: That's awesome, and it's great to see you guys giving back to the community as well. And we heard the pancake breakfast is just amazing, right?
2: It is. You know, we took that over from the Legion, and they did a great job with it for a number of years. We're short volunteers, and we slowly transitioned into that. It's a fundraiser for our school, and it serves the community and gets people out to this event. So we're just happy to do it.
1: Awesome. Cool. Thanks for coming on the air this morning. Going to be a great weekend, right? We got a little rain this morning, but it's going to be kind of – we should get a break here coming up in just a little bit and get on out here, get the pancakes, and just enjoy the weekend.
2: Yeah, I think today is going to be a little bit wet, but tomorrow's looking great, and both days, just to see the effort the vendors put in to make this what it is. It's impressive, and I hope people come out and support them for sure. Sure.
1: Maple Fall Fest going on in Merrill all weekend, today and tomorrow. Coming out, it's Brian Scott on WDEZ.
0: Go! Brian and Michaela in the morning and great country all day.
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0: the rain is not stopping people, and it's actually starting to lighten up a little bit. And we got so many great things going on here. All the vendors, all the mums, the pancakes, of course, and Mad Dog and Merrill. What's going on,
1: man? All right, I'll tell you what. It's a great day to come to Marshfield.
0: Yes, absolutely.
1: And Maple Fest is always a good time.
0: It
1: really is.
0: It is, and we love seeing you guys here because you, not only do you bring all the awesome product you guys have here, but you guys do some demonstrations as well.
1: We have a presentation right around noon today, and that should be a great time. And it's just a wonderful thing. We have our brand new black cherry barbecue sauce and our new root beer barbecue sauce.
0: Root beer barbecue sauce, really?
1: Good stuff, good stuff.
0: Is that one of the ones that I can try here?
1: Absolutely.
0: Oh,
1: sample
0: perfect.
1: All.
0: Awesome.
1: Yeah. And of course, Grandma Hazel's in the house. Hey, Grandma's in the house.
0: Nice. That is awesome. And you guys are set up right on the main drag here, so you can't miss you at all.
1: And we invite everybody down. Always a good time at Marshfield.
0: So what I'm going to do is I'm going to try all the samples, and I'm going to go put on like some sunglasses and come back through and say I'm somebody else. Can I do that?
1: You got a specialty going, don't you? You know how to do it.
0: Exactly. Yeah, perfect. Yeah, yeah, coming out. It is Maple Fall Fest going on in Marshfield all weekend long. And get on out here. Don't let the weather scare you because we are having a blast. It's Brian Scott on WDEZ.
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1: Hey, it's Brian Scott, and we are at Maple Fall Fest today, and it feels like fall, but what a great day. We had a little bit of rain earlier, and we got occasional showers here, but people are, they're putting sweatshirts on, they're dressing for fall, they're bringing some umbrellas. You need to be on down here because there's so much fun stuff going on. As a matter of fact, I've got Jeremy alongside me now. You've been coming here for years, right?
2: Yes, I have.
1: But this year you decided you were going to be volunteer.
2: That's correct.
1: Awesome. And not only are you volunteering, you got something special coming up, weather permitting, of course. Tell me about the line dancing.
2: Yeah, we're going to do some country line dance, a demo later today at 1 o'clock. If the weather holds off the rain, we'll see when it gets to that point. But we'll be doing about a 45-minute demo and showcase some line dancing.
1: All right. So if that doesn't work, you're going to show us how to polka. I heard you're a huge fan of the polka show, too.
2: Oh, yeah. I do listen to polka. I'm not the best polka person,
1: all right,
2: but I enjoy the music.
1: All right. Perfect. Well, thanks a lot for your volunteering. We appreciate it. We're going to be here until about 11 o'clock this morning, but it's going on all weekend long. So much fun stuff. Of course, the potato pancakes going on, the regular pancakes, and more. So coming out, it's all going on in Marshfield this weekend. All weekend long, Maple Fall Fest. Brian Scott, WDEZ.
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9: All right, have a good day, you guys.
14: Yeah, thank you.
9: I'm Rebecca Cook, candidate for Congress, and I approve this message. 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
12: Cloudy skies with light rain showers expected through the day. High temperatures near 60. Tonight, those rain showers will taper off as skies stay cloudy with lows near 50. Sunday, mostly sunny with highs landing in the upper 60s. And Sunday night, clouds returned with overnight lows dropping down to the low 40s. With your storm track forecast, I'm meteorologist Dana Fulton.
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1: Hey, it's Brian Scott. Maple Fall Fest going on in Marshfield all weekend long. I'm here on location, and we got a little rain coming up. I'll tell you, it's starting to clear up a little bit, and I've been looking for Lois the entire time. And you were out. Tell me about this coffee, because it smells so good.
2: Oh, maple cheesecake coffee from the Cat's Sweet Treats.
1: Oh, my goodness. Does
2: you
1: that sound delicious?
2: You would not believe it. Hey, and guess what, everybody? This is year 34 of the Fall Maple Fest.
1: Wow.
2: Unbelievable. It just keeps getting bigger, better. They've got a great crew. The volunteers, oh, my gosh. And the setup. Everything about it. They keep getting new vendors every year. I talked to Matt, and he said in February they already had all their vendors locked down.
1: Wow, that's amazing.
2: Definitely. And of course, the pancakes, which Columbus takes care of. I mean, it's marvelous. I see Nuts Deep, too, also is here. And of course, the cheese curds. You have to have them. It's time to get out and find your goodies. Oh, you would not believe the stuff going on.
1: And even with a little bit of rain, it's nothing a hood won't fix.
2: Correct. Right? Absolutely.
1: It's definitely worth it for all the maple stuff.
2: Yes, definitely. So everybody, enjoy yourself. Come on out to the Maple Fest. And yeah, don't forget to guys on WDEZ, because they definitely are the great country rockers of Central Wisconsin,
1: you
2: baby.
1: You said it just the way I told you to. Thank you so much, Lois. Appreciate it. Coming out, Maple Fall Fest going on all weekend long in Marshfield. Brian Scott, WDEZ.
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1: I cannot stress this enough. Don't let the weather scare you away from Maple Fall Fest going on in Marshfield today at Wildwood Park and Zoo today and tomorrow, because there's a ton of people that are not letting that weather scare them away. We've got umbrellas, we've got hoods, we've got rain jackets, and we've got people walking around in shorts and t-shirts. Well, that's just me, but I'm sure there's somebody else around here as well. Even Dave Calloway from WIFC has long pants on. So, you know, it's a little fall-ish, but it's Maple Fall Fest, right? Marshfield is the place to be. They've got the pancake breakfast going on, regular and potato pancakes. They got the maple sausage from Nasonville Dairy, cheese curds, and more. The arts and crafts, the kids zone, 150 handmade arts and crafts vendors. There's so much going on. There's performances a little later on. There's some line dancing performances. Mad Dog and Merrill are doing performances today and tomorrow. And just a whole bunch of fun all weekend long. You need to be here. Like I said, don't let that weather scare you away. We're playing fall. We're feeling fall and maple everything. There's mums here. There's crafts. There's food. There's something for everyone. Maple Fall Fest. It's going on today and tomorrow. Brian Scott on WDEZ.
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Wausau, Stevens Point, Wisconsin Rapids.

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1: It's your forecast on 101.9 WDEZ.
2: Cloudy skies with light rain showers expected through the day. High temperatures near 60. Tonight, those rain showers will taper off. The skies stay cloudy with lows near 50. Sunday, mostly sunny with highs landing in the upper 60s. And Sunday night, clouds returned with overnight lows dropping down to the low 40s. With your storm track forecast, I'm meteorologist Dana Fulton.
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0: It's always on 5 in Margaritaville, come to think of it.
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1: Yes, sir.
0: I've seen your boat there.

The Weeknd. When your life shifts from a workplace drama to an adventure comedy. 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
9: Cloudy skies with light rain showers expected through the day. High temperatures near 60. Tonight, those rain showers will taper off as skies stay cloudy with lows near 50. Sunday, mostly sunny with highs landing in the upper 60s. And Sunday night, clouds returned with overnight lows dropping down to the low 40s. With your storm track forecast, I'm meteorologist Dana Fulton.
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0: Hey, it's Brian Scott. 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

Green, 101.9 WDEZ, Mike Dubord and you rode into a Saturday afternoon. Welcome to another weekend. Old Dominion coming up in just a few, but first we get things started with Lauren Elena and Chase Matthew. Here's All My Exes, great country. Another

one-man band. That's Old Dominion, 101.9 WDEZ. I got Luke Combs coming up in just a little bit. We'll check in with Warren Ziders, but first, Justin Moore. Because time's a ticking. Great Country WDEZ.

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5: It's your forecast on 101.9 WDEZ.
1: Cloudy skies with light rain showers expected through the day. High temperatures near 60. Tonight, those rain showers will taper off as skies stay cloudy with lows near 50. Sunday, mostly sunny with highs landing in the upper 60s. And Sunday night, clouds returned with overnight lows dropping down to the low 40s. With your storm track forecast, I'm meteorologist Dana Fulton.
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your Pretty Little Poison, Warren Ziders, 101.9 WDEZ. Remember, no matter where you're going this weekend, make sure you got an umbrella with you. You're going to need it, except for Sunday. Sunday's looking good. Partly cloudy, 68, I'll take that. Dan and Shay, Say So, Great Country.

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1: Brian Scott at Maple Fall Fest this weekend. It's going on today and tomorrow in Marshfield. Come on out. It's going to be a great weekend for fall. It actually feels like fall this morning. I've got Joe, the athletic director of Columbus Catholic, and you guys have a bunch of the kids out here volunteering.
2: Yeah, we love to support the community. We've been doing it now for a number of years. Our youth football people run the breakfast. Our students come out and help the vendors get where they need to go. Anything for the Marshfield community. It's a great event, and we're just really happy to be a part of it.
1: That's awesome, and it's great to see you guys giving back to the community as well. And we heard the pancake breakfast is just amazing, right?
2: It is. You know, we took that over from the Legion, and they did a great job with it for a number of years. We're short volunteers, and we slowly transitioned into that. It's a fundraiser for our school, and it serves the community and gets people out to this event. So we're just happy to do it.
1: Awesome. Cool. Thanks for coming on the air this morning. Going to be a great weekend, right? We got a little rain this morning, but it's going to be kind of – we should get a break here coming up in just a little bit and get on out here, get the pancakes, and just enjoy the weekend.
2: Yeah, I think today is going to be a little bit wet, but tomorrow's looking great, and both days, just to see the effort the vendors put in to make this what it is. It's impressive, and I hope people come out and support them for sure. Sure.
1: Maple Fall Fest going on in Merrill all weekend today and tomorrow. Coming out, it's Brian Scott on WDEZ.
0: This is WDEZ.

Ryan, 101.9 WDEZ. Heading over to the Green Bay area this weekend after work, actually. Going to do a little bow hunting with some friends. Looking to take down that 30-point buck. You guys daring that, don't you know? Holy walk, get out of here, eh? Jason Aldean, anytime soon. Great country.

Hey, what do you think? Is the music too loud? It's the weekend, so no. Great Country, 101.9 WDEZ.

0: 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Never been to Stagecoach, but I sure would like to.
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4: Brad Scott trying to stay a little dry in Marshfield today, but man, let me tell you, there is so much going on already this morning. The rain is not stopping people, and it's actually starting to lighten up a little bit. And we got so many great things going on here. All the vendors, all the mums, the pancakes, of course, and Mad Dog and Merrill. What's going on?
5: All right, I'll tell you what. It's a great day to come to Marshfield.
4: Yes, absolutely.
5: And Maple Fest is always a good time. 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
1: That's Josh Ross, 101.9 WDEZ. Going to do a little dancing in the country with Tyler Hubbard here in just a few. But first, Hardy, Eric Church, Morgan Wallen, and Tim McGraw. 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

0: little dancing in the country with Tyler Hubbard, 101.9 WDEZ with Chris Jansen. 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
1: Hey, it's Brian Scott, and we are at Maple Fall Fest today, and it feels like fall, but what a great day. We had a little bit of rain earlier, and we got occasional showers here, but people are, they're putting sweatshirts on, they're dressing for fall, they're bringing some umbrellas. You need to be on down here because there's so much fun stuff going on. As a matter of fact, I've got Jeremy alongside me now. You've been coming here for years, right?
5: Yes, I have.
1: But this year, you decided you were going to be volunteering.
5: That's correct.
1: Awesome. And not only are you volunteering, you got something special coming up, weather permitting, of course. Tell me about the line dancing.
5: Yeah, we're going to do some country line dance, a demo later today at 1 o'clock. If the weather holds off the rain, we'll see when it gets to that point. But I'll be doing about a 45-minute demo and showcase some line dancing.
1: All right. So if that doesn't work, you're going to show us how to polka. I heard you're a huge fan of the polka show, too.
5: Oh, yeah. I do listen to polka. I'm not the best polka person, all right, but I enjoy the music.
1: All right. Perfect. Well, thanks a lot for your volunteering. We appreciate it. We're going to be here until about 11 o'clock this morning, but it's going on all weekend long. So much fun stuff. Of course, the potato pancakes going on, the regular pancakes, and more. So come on out. It's all going on in Marshfield this weekend. All weekend long, Maple Fall Fest. Brian Scott, WDEZ.
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15: Cloudy skies with light rain showers expected through the day. High temperatures near 60. Tonight, those rain showers will taper off as skies stay cloudy with lows near 50. Sunday, mostly sunny with highs landing in the upper 60s. And Sunday night, clouds returned with overnight lows dropping down to the low 40s. With your storm track forecast, I'm meteorologist Dana Fulton.
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like a truck. Lainey Wilson, 101.9 WDEZ. Thomas Rhett, Jordan Davis coming up. We'll check in with Kip Moore. But first, Parker McCollum is killing me. Great country.

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1: Hey, it's Brian Scott. Maple Fall Fest going on in Marshfield all weekend long. I'm here on location, and we got a little rain coming up, but I'll tell you, it's starting to clear up a little bit, and I've been looking for Lois the entire time, and you were out. Tell me about this coffee, because it smells so good.
2: Oh, maple cheesecake coffee from the Cat's Sweet Treats.
1: Oh, my goodness. Does
2: you
1: that sound delicious?
2: You would not believe it. Hey, and guess what, everybody? This is year 34 of the Fall Maple Fest.
1: Wow.
2: Unbelievable. It just keeps getting bigger, better. They've got a great crew. The volunteers, oh, my gosh. And the setup. Everything about it. They keep getting new vendors every year. I talked to Matt, and he said in February they already had all their vendors locked down.
1: Wow, that's amazing.
2: Definitely. And of course, the pancakes, which Columbus takes care of. I mean, it's marvelous. I see Nuts Deep, too, also is here. And of course, the cheese curds, you have to have them. It's time to get out and find your goodies. Oh, you would not believe the stuff going on.
1: And even with a little bit of rain, it's nothing a hood won't fix.
2: Correct. Right? Absolutely.
1: It's
2: yes.
1: Definitely worth it for all the maple stuff.
2: Yes, definitely. So everybody, enjoy yourself. Come on out to the Maple Fest. And yeah, don't forget to guys on WDEZ, because they definitely are the Great Country Rockers of Central Wisconsin,
1: you
2: baby.
1: You said it just the way I told you to. Thank you so much, Lois. Appreciate it. Coming out, Maple Fall Fest going on all weekend long in Marshfield. Brian Scott, WDEZ.
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Saving up his beer money for the weekend. That's Kip Moore, 101.9 WDEZ, an oldie but a goodie from Trace Atkins. You're going to miss this coming up in just a few. Right now, Miss Ella Langley, here's Loving Life Again, great country.

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0: 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Don't forget, it's all about Maple Fall Fest this weekend, today and tomorrow. Out at Wildwood Park and Zoo in Marshfield, we're talking potato and buttermilk pancake breakfast. They got a kids zone, free zoo tours, a beer garden and food court, and 150 homemade arts and crafts vendors. Our very own Brian Scott was out there earlier this morning. 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

been by now. The latest from Morgan Wallen, 101.9 WDEZ, with John Party right around the corner. Right now, Gabby Barrett. He's one of the good ones. This is Great Country WDEZ.

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George Burge getting a little help from Luke Bryan on that one. 101.9 WDEZ rolling through a Saturday afternoon. Happy freaking weekend to you. I'm Mike Dubord with Luke Combs, who says it's time to rethink some things. Great Country WDEZ.

Dierks Bentley is gone. 101.9 WDEZ. I got to tell you, man, you've heard me say it before. I'll say it again. I love my job. I look forward to coming to work every day, even on a weekend. But leave my Sunday alone because I love my Sundays and my Jack Daniels just a smidgen more. A smidgen.

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0: It's your forecast on 101.9 WDEZ.
4: Cloudy skies with light rain showers expected through the day. High temperatures near 60. Tonight, those rain showers will taper off as skies stay cloudy with lows near 50. Sunday, mostly sunny with highs landing in the upper 60s. And Sunday night, clouds returned with overnight lows dropping down to the low 40s. With your storm track forecast, I'm meteorologist Dana Fulton.
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0: Longer, the Brothers Osborne, 101.9 WDEZ, Morgan Wallen, Eric Church, Man Made a Bar. Coming up in just a few, we're going to check in with Luke Combs and his latest called Be By You. But first, Graylin James, Water at a Wedding, Great Country.
1: Well, I didn't want to show up, but our families go way back. So when you said your vows, that's exactly where I sat. Thank God for open bars, because watching all this ain't

0: Morgan Wallen, Eric Churchman, Made a Bar, 101.9 WDEZ. Don't forget, come Monday, another chance for you to win $1,000 with Brian and Michaela. Because every weekday morning at 7:25 a.m., Brian and Michaela will call a contestant and play 1 second of a song. Now, if that contestant can identify both the artist and the exact title of said song, they win a grand from WDEZ and our friends out at Mole Lake Casino Lodge and Event Center. 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

by you. That's Luke Combs, 101.9 WDEZ. Apparently, that's like his 23rd consecutive number one hit, which, by the way, is a record. Congratulations, Luke. Luke Bryan coming up, but first, Miranda, the house that built me, great country WDEZ.

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Next thing you know, Jordan Davis, 101.9 WDEZ. I'm Mike Dubord, hanging out, keeping you company on a Saturday afternoon. Happy weekend. Here's Scotty McCreary. It matters to her. Great country.

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3: 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Giant burger flippin' spatula?
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9: Cloudy skies with light rain showers expected through the day. High temperatures near 60. Tonight, those rain showers will taper off as skies stay cloudy with lows near 50. Sunday, mostly sunny with highs landing in the upper 60s. And Sunday night, clouds returned with overnight lows dropping down to the low 40s. With your storm track forecast, I'm meteorologist Dana Fulton.
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1: 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Bailey Zimmerman, Chevy Silverado by request. It's coming up, I promise. But First Lady Wilson John Mayer. Here's Phone, Key, His Wallet. 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

Take a little cruise on that roller coaster with Luke Bryan, 101.9 WDEZ. Luke Combs and Days Like These coming up by request. But first, Megan Maroney and her latest called Medicine. Great Country WDEZ.

Your voice a little hoarse on Sunday morning? That means you did Saturday night right. It's the weekend. 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

0: 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Congratulations, Olson Dairy Farm of Burnham Wood. 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

John Morgan and Kid Myself. 101.9 WDEZ. With all the rain we've been getting, we're all getting a little mud on them tires. So is Brad Paisley. 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

latest from Morgan Wallen, 101.9 WDEZ. I'm Mike Dubord. Happy freaking weekend to you. John Party on the way in just a few, but first, Miss Lauren Atlanta getting a little help from Chase Matthew. Here's All My Exes, Great Country, WDEZ. Another

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12: Cloudy skies with light rain showers expected through the day. High temperatures near 60. Tonight, those rain showers will taper off as skies stay cloudy with lows near 50. Sunday, mostly sunny with highs landing in the upper 60s. And Sunday night, clouds returned with overnight lows dropping down to the low 40s. With your storm track forecast, I'm meteorologist Dana Fulton.
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Justin Moore, 101.9 WDEZ with Dustin Lynch coming up in just a few. Luke Combs, One Number Away, and Blake Shelton's Let Him Anyway. 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

Stella Lefty's Boston, 101.9 WDEZ, where that's going to do it for me. Mike Dubord saying catch you later. 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
6: Let's count them down, y'all. My name is Fitz. That's F-I-T with a Z, and it's time to play the hits. This is Real Life, baby. Welcome to the Country Top 40 with Fitz. Three brand new debuts this week from Chris Young, Gavin Adcock, and Shaboozy. And somewhere way up there at the top, one song gets to call itself the biggest country song in the world. And as always, we're going to start by looking back at last week when Taylor Swift sat on top of the whole thing with I Knew It, I Knew You.

0: Did you recognize that one from the Toy Story 5 soundtrack? And add that one to the 15 number ones and 70 top tens to the Taylor Swift songbook. Taylor Swift right there just now with I Knew It, I Knew You. Last week's number one that we're about to put to the test again this weekend. Let's see if she could hold on strong at the number one spot on the most impactful countdown in country music. Let's go. We got a countdown to do.
1: Number 40.
0: And the first of three debuts this week. And this one's going to Chris Young. Way to go, Chris. So proud to have you back in the countdown. He's up right now with I Didn't Come Here to Leave.

title track to the 10th studio album from Chris Young. I just love that baritone voice of his. One of my favorite voices in country music. Debuting at number 40. That was I Didn't Come Here to Leave. And you know what? Either did I. I came here to count them down with you. And check out this rarity in Nashville coming up next. A solo song written by a solo artist. Just a pen, a piece of paper, and an old guitar, and a guy named Randy Houser. Remember him?

Randy Houser, welcome back, my friend. Moving up one to number 39, we're back in the bottle. And you got Fitz playing all the hits. And now Gavin Adcock's road to country music wasn't exactly a straight line. I mean, this dude's been a football player. He's chased the dream of riding bulls on the PBR circuit. And somewhere along the way, thankfully, he traded them Spurs for a guitar. And I'd say that worked out pretty well for him. He's gone from rodeo hopeful to one of the brand new names you keep hearing around here. Gavin Adcock, back on the Country Top 40 with Fitz, with a brand new one debuting this week at number 38. Here's

0: Wannabe from Gavin Adcock, starting the journey at number 38. Coming up on the Country Top 40 with Fitz, Tucker Wetmore's life has gotten big in a hurry. And I'm not talking about the thickness of his mustache. I mean his life. Lately, he's learned the country lifestyle might stretch a little bit farther than he ever realized. And he's going to explain it to us when we get back. Coming up.
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0: What's up, y'all? It's Fitz, the guy who plays the hits from the Country Top 40 Countdown, and this might be my favorite time of the year. Football's back. The weather's finally thinking about cooling off a little bit, and every weekend basically becomes an excuse to eat. 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
14: Cloudy skies with light rain showers expected through the day. High temperatures near 60. Tonight, those rain showers will taper off as skies stay cloudy with lows near 50. Sunday, mostly sunny with highs landing in the upper 60s. And Sunday night, clouds returned with overnight lows dropping down to the low 40s. With your storm track forecast, I'm meteorologist Dana Fulton.
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0: East Texas girl right now, Casey Musgraves. Welcome back to the countdown. Fits, and I was born to play the hits, and I love counting them down with you. That's the only way to do it. We do this tradition together, picking things up at number 37 with Casey Musgraves and Dry Spell.

She calls herself Spacey Casey. Casey Musgraves spending another weekend at number 37 with Dry Spell. Fitz playing all of the hits, taking us to our third and final debut of the week. I just love a brand new debut. It's like Christmas in September. Shaboozy making his first of two appearances on the countdown this weekend with Cowgirl.

0: Shaboozy taking it all the way up to number 36 on the countdown with a brand new one called Cowgirl. You know, Tucker Wetmore has been going about 100 miles an hour lately. First of all, growing that mustache of his, that's got to take some energy. Plus the headline tour, weeks on the road, and a career that just keeps getting bigger and bigger. But somewhere in the middle of all that craziness, Tucker had one of those moments that made him really look at country music a little bit differently.
1: Life in general is just, I don't know how to handle it. Honestly, it's just been, it's been crazy between finishing my headline tour, 7 weeks overseas.
2: Can you believe how much they love country music overseas? Like,
1: dude, it's wild.
2: They truly want to be part of the West, the cowboy.
1: Yeah, and dude, you got country is everywhere.
2: Everywhere has a little small town.
1: There's small towns all over the world. There's farming all over the world. There's hunting all over the world. Fishing.
2: Same mentality.
1: Same mentality, dude. And it's I think shining a light on country is countrywide, and not only is it just countrywide, it's worldwide.
0: I love that because he's right. Small towns, farming, hunting, fishing. Apparently, we got country folks everywhere, right? Everywhere. Different accents, different flags. Same guy. Somewhere say, yeah, I reckon we could fix that ourselves. And playing behind it all, some of the best country songs out there. Here's Tucker Wetmore with one of them right now. Number 35 with Who Told You That?

ever said you couldn't mix country and a little bit of disco and never heard that one. Tucker Wetmore and his amazing mustache in the CT40 Superstash Club. Throwing it back while moving forward up four places to number 35 with Who Told You That? Fitz counting down all 40 of them on the country top 40. And you know, the best country songs have always done something more than just sound good. They say this stuff we don't always know how to say out loud. And for Brantley Gilbert, amen. That's exactly what songwriting is. Brantley told me, he says, songwriting to me is the truest form of expression outside of prayer. He says, if I'm telling people I'm the what you see is what you get guy, then I better dang sure be that guy. And that's Brantley, putting the truth in the song and letting it speak for itself. And it's working for him, sitting at number 34 this weekend. Here's Brantley Gilbert with Good Damn.

making his way up 4 to number 34, BG. Amen. Brantley Gilbert and Good Damn. All right, we're going to continue with a songwriter, a hit-making machine, and one of your favorite new voices in country music, according to you. But before that, he was just singing in church. Then a couple years later, working the railroad, and all those roads led him to this one. The stage of the Country Top 40 with Fitz. Jacob Hackworth taking over this week at number 33 with What Took You So Long.

0: Jacob Hackworth scrambling up to the number 33 with What Took You So Long?
1: All right, confirmation. CT-40 Mission Control, are we almost ready for launch?
0: Y'all, the wheels are greased up, the tanks are full, the rocket's ready. All that's left to do is put a country artist in the pilot seat of our CT-40 launch pad where lives are changed forever. And we're about to introduce you to your next favorite song right after this.
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0: Clutter from Flatland Cavalry, and I love the way our music sounds on the Country Top 40 with Fitz.
1: What's up, Cleto from Flatland Cavalry? Love you, my friend. Part of the Fitz fam for life. Welcome back to your one-stop shop for all things country music. You got Fitz playing all the hits at number 32 right now with Flatland Cavalry and Never Coming Back.

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1: Flatland Cavalry pushing forward two spots to number 32 and never coming back. And check this out. We've got another Texas guy right now. Well, I say that actually he was originally born in Okie. That's right. Oklahoma born, but currently living in Dallas, Texas. But he calls Nashville his second home. He also drives a Bronco like I do, so I love him so much. Empty Words from Corey Kent at number 31.

Empty Words from Corey Kent, stepping up two to number 31. And my name is Fitz with Nothing But the Hits. And we love to help the most deserving musicians who are just, you know, really outside of the spotlight to really give them a chance to shine. That's why I created the CT40 Launchpad to help launch those careers. 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And T-Mobile, thank you so much for being part of the Fitz fam. And I'd like to introduce to you Lainey Gardner, coming straight out of the Appalachian Mountains of North Carolina, where music was just part of growing up. Mom taught her how to sing, dad taught her guitar, and then the internet hit the ignition switch. In 2020, Lainey posted a cover of Fleetwood Mac's Dreams, and I know you remember this one from TikTok. Check it out.

And that thing went into orbit. More than 100 million views. But this was no one-hit flyby. Lainey turned that moment into a career. She's made her Grand Ole Opry debut, joined CMT's Next Woman of Country, and shared stages with Luke Bryan, Jelly Roll, and Cody Johnson. So now, CT40 Mission Control, this is Captain Fitz. We have a brand new arrival. 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All systems checked, thrusters armed, countdown completed. Mission Control, we are go for launch with Lainey Gardner, and you ain't my daddy.

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1: 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Amazing. 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It's not the Appalachian Mountains. It is titled the Appalachian Mountains. She's Lainey Gardner with You Ain't My Daddy, your Launchpad Artist of the Week. 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
1: Welcome back to the Country Top 40 with Fitz. And you know what I love about this time of year? Country life just feels a little more like country life, you know. Some of y'all spent Friday night under those stadium lights watching your kid play ball. Saturday morning, somebody's already been in a deer stand or dove hunting since before the sun came up. So whether you're listening in Waxahachie, Texas, Wenatchee, Washington, or all the way out in Waikiki, Hawaii, this is the place for the hits. 30 songs left, one number one. Come on, y'all. Let's count them down together.
12: Number 30.
1: And it's my Texas brother, Parker McCollum, taking the reins with Killing Me.